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0: 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I'm Tony DeReno. What's your name?
2: My name is Andrea. I'd like to hear Heaven by Bryan Adams.
0: And why is that your song, Andrea?
2: I love the beautiful lyrics to it. It's got meaning to me.
0: That's something we don't get a lot of in today's music. Meaning, right?
2: Yes. Yes.
0: Well, I'll get it on for you. You have a good night.
2: Okay, you too. Bye-bye.
0: All right, 877-909-1989. Songs with meaning? We'd love to play yours too tonight. We'll get Heaven for Andrea and whatever's going to make your night moments away.
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93.3 KIOA. Donna and Mike, thank you for having your throwbacks on tonight. Just hanging. Nice spring night. Good tunes. Hey, we're here for it. This one is all yours.

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It's not actual sugar. We know that, right? That's just what we tell our kids. Just pour the sugar. Def Leppard's on the All Request Hour. Yeah, we love

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Jackie, thank you for having your throwbacks on with us tonight. Getting ready for the kids to get out of school. Oh, just trying to keep our heads on straight as summer starts to hit. Jackie, I feel you. At least a good song will help tonight. This one's all yours.

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2: 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No. What kind of mood we're in? No.
0: Yeah. I think we've all been there too. All right. But especially with school getting out soon. Oh, we're looking down the summer and it could be a long one. But at least when we got throwbacks on, it takes a little bit of the edge off. We're going to get some good stuff on for Stephanie from INXS and whatever's going to make your night too. 877-909-1989. 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

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I'm Tony the Reno. Steve Winwood's birthday tonight. 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

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We got so much planned. Let's see you there with KIOA.

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93.3 KIOA. I'm Tony Lorino. That is Stevie Nicks in Edge of 17. Did you see that her Buckingham trying to bury the hatchet again? It seems like every couple of years they do a reunion and then something strikes up again and they're hating each other just like old times, like a rumor.

Moines' greatest hits are here, 93.3 KIOA. I'm Tony Lorino. Welcome. It's about time for our throwback timeline. Steve Winwood's birthday tonight, so we got to do some Steve-related trivia. Put you to the test, maybe win you some cash. Stay with us and play in about 6 minutes.

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0: 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Let's

0: give it a try. Oprah? No, Oprah. Get used to saying that name, right? Oprah Winfrey debuts in syndicated television in afternoons. And ooh, the rest is history there. Mike Tyson becomes the youngest ever heavyweight champion, just 20 years old. And it is Steve Winwood's birthday. He has one of his biggest hits with Higher Love. Was the year 1985, 1986, or 1987? Text your guest to enter and win to 877-909-1989.
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0: Her name is Oprah? Oprah Winfrey? Yeah, she's for real. Oprah takes over daytime talk in her show debut. Mike Tyson, youngest ever heavyweight champ at just 20 years old. And this guy, a birthday boy, hits it big with this one. If you guess 1986, you got it. Here's Steve Winwood.

93.3 KIOA, ready for Sticks and Cheap Trick. Yeah, you could win your tickets in coming up at Waterworks Park. 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

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And Melissa does security with us. Melissa, thank you for listening at night. We appreciate it. Yeah, keep an eye on everything around the building, and let's turn this up.

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93.3 KIOA, Des Moines' greatest hits. I'm Tony Lorino, and the song about Josie there. You have a song that mentions you? I've got Anthony Works at the Grocery Store, moving out from Billy Joel. You hear those songs and the stories and the names in them, they follow you forever, I swear.

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0: Oh, we got to do some David Bowie tonight for our buddy Dave. Hey, we were just talking about names and namesakes. There's a lot of people that I think you could be named after worse than David Bowie, huh? Dave will get Let's Dance ready for you while you're working.

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93.3 KIOA. I'm Tony Lorino, all about your favorite songs tonight, like this one for you, Brian. Thank you for having your throwbacks on. Eddie Money is all yours.

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93.3 KIOA, where Luke and Jeremy would love to see you for opening night of Des Moines Menace Soccer coming up at MediaCom Stadium. Yeah, right on the Drake campus in 25th and Forest. 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We got so much planned. 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

Des Moines' greatest hits, 93.3 KIOA. I'm Tony Marino. Welcome, class of 89. What a great year of music, huh? Right on the cusp of the 90s. And so many artists making their way into the spotlight, maybe from groups earlier in the decade, like this guy from New Edition. Class of 89, let's turn up with Bobby Brown on the Late Night Class Reunion.

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0: Class of 1989, welcome to your Hour of Hits tonight. 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Oh, the group we wanted to like so much, till we heard it wasn't really them. What are we talking about? 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

93.3 KIOA. Class of 1989, late night class reunion. I'm Tony the Reno. I think we learned do not judge the book by its cover because it might not be the same book. And we wanted to like these guys so much. Still like the song. Whoever it was that was really singing. Milli Vanilli is on the late

93.3 KIOA, ready for Sticks and Cheap Trick. Yeah, you can win your tickets in coming up at Waterworks Park. 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

KIOA. Late night class reunion for the class of 1989. Which sticker did you have? Which of the five? You know who we're talking about. We got to throw it back with one from the New Kids before we wrap it up tonight. Get your sticker collection out. They're coming up in just a few.

0: 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Throwback Nation's late night class reunion with more like this.
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Class of 89, late night class reunion. If we're going to name these guys, you got to do it with the Boston accent, right? Jordan, Donnie, Jonathan, Joey, Danny. New kids are on. 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
3: So I've been on a bit of a weight loss journey, and one of the things that I've been most excited about, but also not as excited about, is buying new clothes. Don't really want to have to keep buying new clothes, but I'm swimming in some of my old clothes. And one of the things that I've gone down a lot in is my pant size. I think I was wearing, at one point, I was like a size 38 waist, and now I'm down to a size 33 waist. And with that comes new pants, and I've never in my life worn, like, skinny jeans. I mean, look, I've been skinny. In fact, I was skinny for the better part of my early years. And so I bought a pair of pants that are designed to be very slim. I don't know if they're technically considered skinny jeans.
4: Because there's a difference.
3: Yes. I think these were primarily called slim.
4: Okay.
3: But they do very much like hug my legs.
5: Mm-hmm.
3: Okay. And I tried them on last night and I was looking at it and I was like, man, I can really see the lines from, or like the indentations from my boxer briefs that I was wearing. So I was like, I wonder, could I possibly...
4: I hate everything about what's going to come out of my mouth.
3: Could I possibly go
4: so much
3: sans underwear?
4: Yeah.
3: And I don't know, because I'm not Johnny Freeball. Like, I don't do that normally.
4: I can't look directly at you right now.
3: She is not looking at me. She's looking at the TV.
4: I can't do it. I'm so uncomfortable.
3: And so I don't know. Like, can guys in their late 40s go without underwear with their pants?
4: I don't know if it's so much a can situation.
3: You've got to look at me.
4: Or should situation. Are you doing it right now?
3: I'm not doing anything right now. I'm sitting here. I'm not even wearing the pants.
4: Okay, but you're telling me there is an extra protective layer between me and...
3: Currently, yes.
4: Okay, so that makes me feel a little bit better.
3: Yes.
4: If you were not...
3: I'd tell you.
4: I don't know that I could... I can't look at you now. I don't know that I could look at you. Knowing that there was only a small piece of denim.
3: Oh, boy.
4: Between you and the world.
3: Okay. Can I do this? Can I pull this off?
4: You can do whatever you want because no one's looking. However, can we talk about the social media video that you did about it?
3: What about it? I'm asking the question.
4: It was nothing but shots of your stuff.
3: My pants.
4: Jeez, no.
3: What are you looking at?
4: That is not what was... That was not the showcase of that video.
3: Okay. That was not the purpose.
4: That was not... That was a thirsty
3: no,
4: video.
3: No, it wasn't. It was me trying to say, hey, can get away with this? I was
4: a lot of focus on the pantal area.
3: Oh, my God.
4: It was uncomfortable.
3: Okay.
4: There's a lot of... Look at me. I don't have on any underwear. Look,
3: no.
4: There's no underwear on. Look.
3: That's...
4: Look, no
3: I
4: underwear.
3: Wanted to see if... Because it was about the lines of the underwear, because my underwear was like bunching up.
4: You weren't wearing any.
3: I know. I wanted to see if it was like, is this appropriate?
4: You didn't give us the option to choose, because you only showed us the none version. So that's what we just kept having to look at. Like, look, I'm not wearing any. Imagine if I was. No, I can't, because I know you're not now, and that's all I can think about.
3: I did ask, you know, the question, obviously, on Facebook. Lori Harvey said, did you really just ask that? Using my Jeremy voice.
4: Yeah, uh-huh.
3: Always wear underwear unless you are staying home. Then do what you want. Out in public, no. Commando is a no-no. Lisa Reynolds says, ew, no. Always wear underwear with jeans.
4: Yeah, I feel like there would be some chafage and some...
3: But
4: sweatage.
3: But some of the guys are with me. Michael Ponder says a lot of guys don't wear underwear with jeans.
4: Ah, why?
3: A couple guys say to wear briefs. Christy Bell says, welcome to Team Commando. My friend recruited me a while ago, so you're in good company.
4: I feel like female commando and male commando are a little different.
3: Why? Why is it different?
4: Because they're just different.
3: Why? Because I have an Audi?
4: Ah!
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1: We got to talking about movies that we really, really loved. We thought are really good.
2: Yeah.
1: But we can never watch them again.
2: Yeah.
1: I said the movie Joker with Joaquin Phoenix. I thought his performance in that movie was so, so good. But I left the theater feeling very uneasy and did not have a good overall mental well-being feeling. And so I said, I'm not putting myself through that again. And then you...
2: I'm the one that went Disney movie in this situation, which is weird.
1: Which is completely out of character for the two of us.
2: Fox and the Hound. If you have seen that Disney movie, you immediately well up with tears.
1: Mm-hmm.
2: Immediately. Like,
1: I mean, you make me not want to watch it.
2: You need to watch it. You need to watch it. It's a classic.
1: Okay. 515-244-4933. What is the movie that you loved but you are never going to watch again? We're going to get some texts here in a second. First, let's talk to Brenda and Clive.
3: Saving Private Ryan.
1: Oh, that's a good one.
3: Yeah.
1: It's a hard watch, though. I can understand why you wouldn't want to watch it more than once.
3: Yeah, that was a hard one, but it moved me.
2: Our text line has got some good ones on here as well. You know, you can always text us, 515-244-4933. Number ending in 0764 says, Uncut Gems with Adam Sandler.
1: Interesting.
2: Fantastic movie, fantastic acting, but Adam Sandler is literally yelling through the entire movie. I honestly don't think he has even 30 seconds of dialogue where he's actually just talking. He is just yelling. The movie is brilliant, was fabulous, highly recommend the movie. You'll just have to deal with the yelling. 9347, American Beauty. Great movie, but also really depressing.
1: I will say that's a movie that does not age well.
2: Yeah, no. No,
1: it's like at all.
2: It's bad all the way around at this point. 3366. Oh yeah. My Girl. He needs his glasses.
1: Yeah,
2: that is one that makes you just
1: That'll scar you. I mean, if you watch that under the age of like

0: 17, man, that messed you up.
1: You watch it now, it'll mess you up even more.
0: Yeah.
1: 5383, I Am Legend and The Color Purple. Yeah. Both of those are definitely.
0: I saw the stage show for Color Purple. I never have actually seen the movie.
1: Oh, it's just, yeah, it hurts.
0: All right. Again, you don't, like, not really selling it all that well to see these movies, even though you say they're really great. Knowing what they're going to do to me, I don't know if I want to actually watch them.
1: That, I mean, that's how all of these are.
0: I still want to, I kind of do want to watch Fox and the Hound, though, just because it's Disney.
1: Watch it, watch it, watch it.
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KIOA. It's Luke and Jeremy in the morning. Good morning. Happy Wednesday. And it's going to be a lovely Wednesday. Hopefully, you've already gotten up and at 'em.

0: The man, the myth, the meat. 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
1: Now we're going to try to go complaint-free this week on Kill It and Grill It.
2: Good luck.
1: You never know what Jeremy's dad is going to say. I've always got my finger right near the dump button just in case it gets a little too saucy.
2: That is smart.
1: You've been warned, Sean.
3: You ready for these guys?
2: Uh-oh. I don't know. Luke just took a bite of his breakfast. I don't know if he's ready for much of any of this stuff.
1: I'm always ready.
2: Uh-huh.
3: Okay. These guys are in, like, Texas, Oklahoma, the big wide-open prairie states.
1: All right.
2: Is that us? Are we a big wide-open prairie state?
3: Yeah.
2: Okay.
3: They live to be 24 years old. They weigh between 20 and 35 pounds. And they can run 15 to 20 miles an hour.
1: Ooh, they fast.
3: They mostly live on snakes, rodents. They will eat dogs and cats.
1: Whoa, geez.
3: They're a pretty aggressive animal. The only predators they have are bobcats, eagles, cougars, and bears, and humans.
2: Oh, my.
3: The funny thing about it is they're not a real smart animal. If you've got a problem with one, you can go out there with a towel or a blanket and just throw a towel or a blanket over it. And he'll just sit there. He doesn't know what to do.
2: Okay.
3: But once they get onto something, they won't leave it alone. They just keep going after it until they kill it. They also like to crawl up in trees and tear honeybee cones out and eat the honey out of them like a bear.
1: Okay, so when it comes to hunting one of these things, how do you get them?
3: Only thing I know they use them for is the hair on them, the felt on them.
1: Okay, so you don't actually eat them?
3: No, I've never ate one.
1: Oh.
3: I've never heard anybody eating one.
1: So when you say it has a pelt on it, that means it's furry?
3: Yep, it's furry, and they're real thick.
1: Originally, I was thinking of something like a aardvark or an armadillo or something, but...
2: An aardvark.
1: Yes.
2: Interesting. Okay.
3: They scream at you.
1: Oh.
3: But most of the time, they just chatter like a chipmunk, and they'll growl like a dog.
2: I have so many questions about this animal.
1: It sounds like five different animals.
3: To see one, you'd think it is. Because they've got a little bitty head, little bitty short legs, and a great big body.

0: Is it stunk?
1: Nope.
2: Okay, I have to ask because this has been bugging me since you said it. 24 years is a very specific number for its age.
1: That's what it says in Wikipedia.
2: Okay. All right, there it is. It's the Wikipedia.
1: I've seen them out hunting, but usually they'll just run back in. They're a burrowing animal. They'll run back into their den.
0: Do you know if there are any colleges that use it as a mascot?
1: I believe there is.
2: Oh.
0: Is it a badger?
1: A honey badger, that's him.
3: Hey!
2: Go.
3: On Wisconsin.
2: Look at that. I always thought you were going to ask if it wore a little red shirt.
1: They are mean son of a gun. You're out bird hunting and run across one, they will tear a dog up.
2: They are very mean, yeah.
0: They are scrappy little critters.
1: Oh, they got claws on their front legs, and their front legs are real powerful. They got claws on their front leg that's probably 3 inches long.
0: I'm surprised that nobody eats badger, like if there's no like meat on them.
1: I don't know. I never heard of anybody eating one.
0: I gotta imagine someone's tried.
2: I feel like they would be kind of weird and muscly.
0: Isn't that the good part of the meat?
1: Pull up Google and see if you can eat honey badger or eat badgers.
2: How do you cook a badger? Interesting. Well, good job, Luke.
0: Yeah.
2: Proud of you. Your college sports knowledge works out for you.
1: Yeah. School and cartoons. What a mixture.
4: I'm telling you what, man. It doesn't always work.
2: Luke is a very complex individual.
0: That's right.
1: That's right.
2: His many sides.
1: If he didn't go to school there and didn't see it in a comic book, he's out.

0: 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What are the things that gave you anxiety as a kid? That's what we're talking about coming up in less than 10 minutes here on KIOA.
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0: If you need to be outside today, it's going to be the perfect day for it. Sunny, according to John Rivas over at KCCI, with a high near 76 degrees. See, just absolutely perfect. Mostly clear tonight with a low around 50, but then tomorrow, increasing clouds, some spotty rain chances in the afternoon and evening, maybe some wind gusts between 15 to 25 miles per hour, and a high near 79.
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1: We were talking about the things that give you anxiety when you were a kid. I saw this meme where it was like, you know, here's some of the things that kids got anxious about. It was like, you know, missing kids on milk cartons and climbing the rope in gym class. Scary puppets on Mr. Rogers.
2: Yeah.
1: You and I had very different things that gave us anxiety. I was worried people were following me home to kill me. You were just scared of...
2: zombies.
1: Things that don't exist.
2: Zombies. I found the episode, too, online. God, I love the internet sometimes. It wasn't step by step. It was the Hogan family.
1: Oh, okay.
2: 1987, Jason Bateman turns into a zombie.
1: Oh, boy.
2: Oh, scared me to death. Now watching as an adult, I'm like, oh, wow, those special effects were terrible.
1: 515-244-4933. Let's start in Des Moines with Michelle.
3: So my mom, when we used to go under, like, railroad tracks, the bridges that the trains were over, and you'd have to go under, or even bridges that semis would go over, my mom would be like, oh, we're getting run over, or we're going to get hit by a train. And now, even to this day, if I go under a bridge where a train or a truck is going over, it kind of gives me the heebie-jeebies.
1: Oh, my God.
2: Wow.
1: We're getting run over. Why would you say that to a child?
2: True.
3: I don't know, but it still sticks with me.
1: Thank you very much, Michelle. Let's go to Boone and ask Lisa, what was it that gave you anxiety as a kid?
4: Okay, well, on my black and white TV in my room, Unsolved Mysteries came on every night at bedtime, and I was just sure that as I was sleeping, aliens weren't going to come and take me, you know, up into the ship, but bring me back by morning, and I would never know, but they would have planted something in me, or... you know, I would be part of the alien group and not even know it as a child.
1: Oh, my gosh, that's funny. Does the music from Unsolved Mysteries still give you, like...
4: Oh, my God. I can't even... I know that there's, like, a newer version, but I can't even hear that one guy's, you know...
1: Oh, yeah, Robert Stack's voice, you can't hear it.
4: Oh, no! And it does not bring me comfort.
1: Lisa, just remember, if you do need to report a tip, it's 1-800-876-5353.
2: That gives me anxiety.
4: Oh, yes, even their jingle. If you hear the jingle, I mean, it's creepy.
2: I can hear it in my head right now.
1: Thank you very much, Lisa. Let's get one more in here from Ankeny. Let's talk to Teresa. What was the thing that gave you anxiety as a kid?
5: Well, you know, I was a young kid in the early 70s, and basements back then were not what they are now. People finish them, and that's part of their home, their living space. Back then, basements, unless you had a lot of kids and you put paneling up and put bunk beds down there, you really just didn't go into the basement. You know, maybe your laundry room might have been down there, but I just always hated that. So I always had to go down and get, we had a garden, so our canned goods and things were downstairs, like on a shelf. And I always had to go downstairs and grab like a jar of tomatoes, and I just always hated it. So to this day, I just don't even like a basement. I don't care how nice it is.
2: Why? Why?
1: I'm so sorry, Lisa.
2: How dare you?
1: Every Gen X and older millennial just core memory hearing this music.
2: Yeah. We had Unsolved Mysteries pop up a couple times on our text line as well.
1: Yeah.
2: Somebody also remembers the Hogan family episode, so it's not just me.
1: Okay, good. I'm glad it's not just you.
2: So you and your whole, I don't know that show. Guess what? Someone else was scared by zombies as well.
1: I'm just impressed I remember the Unsolved Mysteries phone number.
2: How could you not?
0: Here's what's up before you finish breakfast with Luke and Jeremy.
2: All right, coming up in your morning buzz, a global headquarters is coming to Johnston. I'll tell you all about that coming up in less than 10 minutes here on KIOA.
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3: A global headquarters is coming to Johnston. I'll give you all the details here in just a second. But first, in your morning buzz, Iowa State Fair fans have until this Friday to vote for the official 2026 Fair t-shirt design. The contest is organized by the Iowa State Fair Blue Ribbon Foundation, and the winning design will be printed on shirts sold during the 2026 Iowa State Fair, which of course is set for August. Now, money from shirt sales will help preserve and improve the historic fairgrounds. Artists and fair fans of all skill levels were invited to submit original designs that included the words Iowa State Fair and captured the spirit and traditions of the event. A selective committee narrowed the entries down to 5 finalists, and voting is now open through Friday on the foundation's website or by liking a favorite design on its Facebook page. The winner will be announced on May 18th, and the grand prize includes 2 t-shirts, admission tickets, fair value packs, grandstand concert tickets, food coupons, and parking. Organizers say that the contest gives fair fans a chance to leave their mark on one of Iowa's biggest traditions. A 12-mile trail could replace an abandoned railroad line and connect Des Moines to Grimes. The route would also pass through Windsor Heights, West Des Moines, and Urbandale. Norfolk Southern Railway plans to abandon the rail line, and local cities want to turn that into a biking and walking trail. Landowners along the route could be entitled to compensation if the corridor becomes a public trail. The Surface Transportation Board could decide on the project as early as July 31st. And finally, Corteva's new seed and genetics company, Vylor, will put its global headquarters in Johnston. The move is a big win for Iowa and reinforces the state's reputation as a leader in agriculture, bioscience, and innovation. Kim Reynolds said Vylor's roots trace back to Pioneer Hybrid, which started in Johnston about 100 years ago. Vylor will remain on Corteva's existing campus in Johnston and will focus on advanced seed genetics and biotechnology. Future CEO Chuck Margo said the company is proud to continue its long history in Iowa and support farmers around the world. Johnston Mayor Paula Dierenfield said the announcement continues the city's legacy as a center for agricultural innovation. More than 700 people had signed a petition urging Vylor to keep its headquarters right here in Iowa, and it appears to have worked. That is your morning buzz here on KIOA.
0: Coming up.
3: So apparently the thing to do now is to sing a jingle on social media and you make millions of dollars. 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So Luke seems to think that maybe he could do it with one of his favorite products. We will hear that jingle coming up next here on KIOA.
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4: Today may be as perfect as a day as we're going to get for a while. Sunny with a high near 76. Just perfect. That's the perfect day. Not too hot, not too cold. Mostly clear tonight with a low around 50. And then tomorrow, increasing clouds with some spotty rain chances in the afternoon and evening. High near 79.
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1: We were talking the other day about how there are people who are coming up with these viral jingles for companies, and the companies are actually going for it. Like, they're into it.

0: I mean, sing. Yeah. Sing if you can.
1: Yeah.
0: And there was another lady who created a jingle for Dr. Pepper.
1: Mm-hmm.
0: That they got before the Super Bowl came around. They ended up making a Super Bowl commercial out of it. Paid the lady $2 million.
1: Yeah.
0: And it was just this, like, silly viral video.
1: Mm-hmm.
0: So, of course, who wants to be left out of that action?
1: Right.
0: And you and I were talking about this, and we were kind of brainstorming, okay, well, what product? Because some people are like, just, they're trying every product. They're throwing everything against the wall.
1: Well, and
0: seeing who will respond.
1: These two women are kind of doing the same thing, because now all the companies are coming to them.
0: And so I was like, well, look, I want to get in on this action. And of course, there's one product that I love almost above all else.
1: Yes.
0: And that is my Uncrustables.
1: Yes, yes, you do.
0: I have a very long history of loving Uncrustables. And I thought, well, heck, they don't even need to advertise, let alone do they much anyway, but they could use a jingle.
1: Why not?
0: So I put my thinking cap on, put my nose to the proverbial grindstone, and came up with a jingle for them.
1: Well, and you tried to do a couple of them yesterday.
0: I did. They weren't good.
1: One was really bad. The other one was only kind of bad.
0: Not only do I think I came up with a decent jingle, I think I came up with a great catchphrase as well.
1: Okay. All right.
0: So I want to present to you my submission to Uncrustables for their jingle, Pocket of Yum.
2: Pocket of Yum. Pocket of Yum. No crust, crumbs on your tongue. Grab it, bite it, snack's begun. Uncrustables. Pocket of Yum.
0: Uncrustables. Pocket of Yum.
1: Yeah.
0: What do you think?
1: It sounds a little dirty.
0: Uh-huh.
1: Not gonna lie.
0: Well, yeah, that's what makes it fun.
1: These are for children.
0: A little bit, little risque for the adults, but the kids don't pick up on it.
1: Uh-huh.
0: I mean, it's the perfect balance. Give me that pocket of yum. Hey, Mom, what's in my lunchbox? You better believe it's a pocket of yum.
1: The more you say it, the more uncomfortable I get.
0: No, not uncomfortable. Uncrustable.
1: Uncrustable.
0: That's right.
1: Uncomfortable.
0: Damn, that's actually a good song one, too.
1: I don't like it.
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1: One of our favorite artists from the 90s has not been heard from in quite some time. And there seems to be a reason. And it involves a castle and some cats. We'll talk about that next here on 93.3 KIOA. It's a great story.

0: Des Moines' choice to begin the day. 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
1: Jeremy, I want to play a little clip of a song, and I want to see if you can remember this artist. Takes me back to those Pure Moods CDs.
2: I loved those.
3: That is Enya.
1: Yes.
3: The one and only.
1: That is, in fact, Enya.
3: Yes.
1: And you might be saying to yourself, well, after Enya did all of that.
3: All the sailing away.
1: What happened to her? Whatever happened to Enya?
3: She stayed away.
1: She did. She stayed far, far away.
3: Far.
1: In fact, she's staying in her native Ireland.
3: Mm.
1: There was a story we recently read about how she has not had a public appearance in 9 years.
3: 2017.
1: The last time she's been seen out in public at any sort of like actual industry event. She is completely content with kind of living a very quiet life.
3: Yeah.
1: With all of her sail away money. And apparently she's doing it alone with 12 cats.
3: Oh, well, she's not alone. She's got 12 cats.
1: Now, I don't know how we know this.
3: Yeah.
1: Because clearly someone has talked with her and they've said, so, Enya, what are you doing these days? And she's like, well, I live in a castle, because she does.
3: Wait. She's Irish. What does she live in?
1: A castle. Sounds the same.
3: No, it doesn't.
1: In a castle. It's not this. Nah. It would be different if she was in an apartment. A duplex apartment. That would be different. But if she's in a castle, that's the same impact.
3: At least it's not a castle.
1: A castle.
3: What you said.
1: She lives in the UP next to a

0: actually is granulated sugar.
1: B. Bono, do an Irish accent. Ask for sugar.
0: Does he even have an Irish accent?
1: I don't know, but do it.
0: Hello there, Inya. Yeah, I don't think this is Irish. You got any sugar? Where are the? It's a beautiful day. Hey.
1: What?
0: This has been two Irish people asking each other for sugar.
1: Two Irish musicians asking each other for sugar.
0: He walks across the meadow to Enya's castle.
1: Oh my God. My
0: she lives in a literal castle with 12 cats.
1: She paid $4 million for this castle.
0: Yes.
1: I like to think that it's only lit by candle. She's got flaming things on the wall.
0: She bought the one from the Wicked Witch or something.
1: The sconces are gas powered.
0: Yes, everything is lit by torch.
1: Oh my gosh.
0: But yeah, I mean, I got to imagine that there's like a village nearby.
1: Sure.
0: And everyone, it's like where she gets her groceries and her apparently cat litter.
1: A lot of it.
0: Her pallets and pallets of cat litter for 12 cats. And there's got to be like a village where everybody's like, oh, that's Enya, the singer, but we leave her alone.
1: Right.
0: Don't talk to her.
1: She has 12 cats.
0: I could never go and live a life. Well, I mean, I could live in a castle, don't get me wrong, but like, it's going to need to have some.
1: Oh, if it was Disney.
0: Well, yeah, I was going to say, it needs to have some drywall, maybe some insulation, some central air.
1: You think she has dirt floors?
0: I don't know. Whenever somebody says they live in a castle, I immediately picture like nothing but stone walls and rock floors and a throne. But she just sits there on a throne and cat by cat just comes up and sits on her lap. Every once in a while, she just bellows out into the cavernous hall. Sail away, sail away.
1: God. What happened?
0: What
1: here?
0: A life.
1: What just happened?
0: Oh, I'm sorry. Sail away, sail away.
2: You won't want to miss this.
1: Oh my gosh, I still don't know what just happened. Sound Effects Theater, that is what we've got coming up because it's Wednesday. That's what we do. Dumb criminals get dumb sound effects every Wednesday. Because today is Wednesday. I may have just figured that out. Sound Effects Theater is coming up in less than 10 minutes here on KIOA.
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1: Every word of these stories is true, but the sound effects, well, those are all ours. All set for my story today, Jeremy?
2: Sure.
1: I'm going to try to challenge you this week.
2: Oh, no.
1: All right.
2: Okay.
1: Video caught a man's screams for help after police said he tried to rob a landscaping van, but ended up getting locked inside. Dean Young, who's 26, faces charges of burglary and criminal mischief after the incident last Wednesday. The Ring surveillance video shows him getting out of his car, crossing the street, and getting inside of the truck.
2: Woo.
1: The owner of the van locked the vehicle when he started landscaping.
2: He's raking.
1: Oh, that's a rake? I heard that sound, and I'm imagining one of those, like, scythes that, like, the Grim Reaper uses. Okay. That's when Young began screaming and kicking the van doors for help because he was locked inside.
2: Help me, I'm inside!
1: Young is heard screaming.
2: I bet it sounded just like that.
1: I'm sure he sounded just like a child. A nearby homeowner said Young was banging on the door for a while, saying that he couldn't breathe. The surveillance captured officers getting Young out of the van. According to an arrest form, the landscapers did not let Young out of the van until police arrived. Officers said that there were machetes inside the truck, and he could have just come out and hurt anybody. So they left him in there.
2: I don't know how to make a machete. Sounds like my rake sound.
1: A little bit. Young is currently being held in jail. He was free on bail on a previous case.

0: On Thursday, the judge set his bail at $1,500.
1: Judging!
0: But he will remain in jail. Imagine getting locked in the van that you're trying to steal.
1: You had a machete.
0: What are you going to do with a machete?
1: Use a machete to get out?
0: I don't know if you can machete your way out of a van.
1: I don't know. I feel like it would be like a can opener. Just step it through and...
0: You're overestimating the strength of a machete.
1: I've seen the movies.
0: Okay.
1: Just saying. All right, here we go. Your turn. Right. A Texas man has been arrested after police say he wrote... Sounds like he was running.
0: Scribbling.
1: Okay. The phrase...
0: Definitely not stolen.
1: On a stolen car. A detail that has drawn attention from investigators and the public. According to police...
0: Woo, woo, woo.
1: The suspect was apprehended...
0: Getcha.
1: ...in connection with the vehicle theft...
0: Shoink.
1: ...case in the state. Officers...
0: Howdy, Parks.
1: ...say... Howdy what?
0: Howdy, partners.
1: Oh. Okay. say the handwritten message...
0: Definitely not stolen.
1: ...was found on the car's interior, possibly as a taunt... ...or a mislead...
0: Woo.
1: To mislead investigators. The phrase appears to be a deliberate act...
0: Purposely.
1: ...to suggest the vehicle... ...was not stolen.
0: Yoink.
1: Which could have been intended to confuse authorities.
0: Bad boys.
1: Or to make the crime seem less serious. Police.
0: Wee woo wee woo.
1: Have not yet released the suspect name or the exact location of the incident, but they have confirmed that the message.
0: Definitely not stolen.
1: Is part of the evidence being reviewed.
0: Okay. It's not like you can like have people write in transit on their license plate. Like, that's not how that works.
1: See, in my head, it was like when you lick the sucker, claiming it.
0: Mine now. I licked it.
1: I definitely did not steal this. See, look. And you lick it.
0: Clearly, it's mine. I put my tongue on it.
1: I think that's what he was trying to do.
0: That is our Sound Effects Theater this week. It's Luke and Jeremy on KIOA.
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1: I think the thing I'm most excited to hear, Jeremy, is that you watch my videos.
2: I did watch your video. I saw it on Facebook last night when I was not able to fall asleep and had nothing else to do. So I was scrolling, and there you were.
1: Yes.
2: It was great.
1: I did a video yesterday asking the question about the little space in your car door.
2: Yeah.
1: That... for a lot of cars, it has like a it has like a cup holder of some kind.
2: It's like molded plastic.
1: Yeah. And then it's got like this little like a bin there, and I have always been under the assumption that that's where people put trash.
2: See, yeah, no. That's not where trash goes.
1: I would say trash and or storage.
2: Like those if you are have, two different things.
1: I understand that, but you can use that space for whatever you like. It's up to you to decide what to use that for.
2: I don't want it to be filled with trash.
1: What do you think it's for? What do you use it for?
2: I don't put anything in it. I think right now mine might have a roll of poop bags for my dog for when we go on vacation. So storage, I guess.
1: So storage, yeah.
2: But I wouldn't put trash in there.
1: Sure, when I blow my nose, I'll put the Kleenex down in there. Or
2: no!
1: If I have like a straw wrapper or something, that goes down in there. And then when I go to get gas, while my gas is filling, I will go and I will scoop out all of the stuff that's in there and throw it away in one of the trash cans at the gas pump.
2: Why would you fill that full of dirty Kleenexes and trash? That seems so gross to me for some reason. The person who doesn't clean out their car, I am grossed out by you putting Kleenexes in your door.
1: Where are you putting dirty Kleenex when you use them?
2: In the trash bin that I have in my car.
1: Okay, see, I don't have a trash bin in my car. What kind of fancy car do you drive that has a trash bin?
2: I had to go buy it separate so that I would quit putting trash in the center console.
1: That's definitely not where trash goes. It goes in the side pocket of your door.

0: when you were at your house and you don't want people to see things like the inside of the dirty house that you have, so you shove everything in a spare room. That's what the console's for.
1: The console is for storage.
0: Of the trash and stuff I don't want people to see.
1: Okay, I will give you this. Everything in your car is what you decide it is. If I decide that my cup holders are actually where I dump my spare change, then that's the spare change holder, and it is no longer a cup holder. That's what I've decided it is. Just like how I've decided that that little bin in the side of my door is for trash.
0: Does your car not have one of those little change counter things?
1: It does, but
0: so why? What are you putting in that besides change?
1: It's a hypothetical, you neurotic woman.
0: Do you put gloves in your glove box?
1: No.
0: Why?
1: Because why am I storing gloves in my car? That's what I.
0: Because you might need them when it gets cold.
1: I keep them in my house when I need them.
0: And then when you leave your house and you're in your car and you go, damn, I forgot my gloves. Where are your gloves?
1: They're in the house and I gotta go back in the house because it's...
0: They're in the glove box in your car.
1: Oh my God.
0: You don't understand. There is a reason for things and I don't think the door is where you store your dirty Kleenexes.
1: I paid for this car. I will put my dirty Kleenexes where I see

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2: Today may be as perfect as a day as we're going to get for a while. Sunny with a high near 76. Just perfect. It's the perfect day. Not too hot, not too cold. Mostly clear tonight with a low around 50. And then tomorrow, increasing clouds with some spotty rain chances in the afternoon and evening. High near 79.
3: I'm Kate Garner, Des Moines Traffic Control. 235 and 8035, very busy. 8035, busy to slow and stop and go between 141 and all the way down to the West Mixer. Meanwhile, 235 westbound into downtown, slow at the downtown exits. It's also very slow there on Southeast 14th Street in the usual spot between the River Bridge and Maury, and slow on 141 southbound as well. That's your Smile Power traffic from Delta Dental of Iowa. For your smile, for your health, for your community.
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1: I'm not known to say words correctly all the time, and in 2025, I wasn't the only one. This is a list of the most mispronounced words of 2025. 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
1: More than words to show you feel.
2: As the year wraps up, we look back at the words that we all stumbled over in 2025. The folks over at Babbel, who see one of his faster videos too, because
3: it really is.
2: We are here to try to tell you how to pronounce a word you see on your screen right now. You might want to take a look at your screen at the word that we're going to help you pronounce. Acetaminophen.
3: Acetaminophen.
2: Acetaminophen?
3: That's what he said.
2: I always say acetaminophen.
3: Me.
2: Meh. Meh.
3: Me.
2: Meh. Oh, no.
3: We're bad at this.
2: We're really bad.
3: Oh, we are really bad at that. This music can mean only one thing. That embarrassingly easy trivia is coming up. If you can answer a super easy trivia question, I've got tickets for you to see Styx with special guests Cheap Trick at Lords and Amphitheater at Waterworks Park on May 21st. Your question: what two colors are mixed to make green? Which two colors can be mixed to make the color green? 515-244-4933. That is your embarrassingly easy trivia question that could win you tickets to see Styx and Cheap Trick. Good luck.
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1: It is time for Embarrassingly Easy Trivia here on 93.3 KIOA. Let's see who we've got. Hello, KIOA. Who's this?
2: Good morning. This is Carrie.
1: Hi, Carrie. How are you today?
2: I'm fantastic. How are you?
1: Good. I'm having one of those days where I keep having to remind myself what day it is. Do you ever have days like that?
2: All the time.
1: Today is Wednesday, in case you were wondering. Because I have
2: it. It's my day off, so that's the only reason I know.
1: Perfect. Well, hopefully your day off can get you some tickets if you can answer a very embarrassingly easy trivia question. Are you ready?
2: I'm ready.
1: Which two colors can be mixed to make green?
2: Last I heard, yellow and blue make green.
1: That is correct. You've got yourself a pair of tickets to see Styx and Cheap Trick at Lauritsen Amphitheater at Waterworks Park on May 21st. Congratulations.
2: Thank you. I'm looking forward to it.
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0: You won't have to wait for this.
1: With all of the newer generations taking credit for things, we just want to remind everybody who did it first. And Luke and I obviously disagree on that as well. That's coming up next here on KIOA.

0: know anything about this show, you know that I am a very proud representative of Gen X.
1: Mm-hmm.
0: Jeremy is more considered an elder millennial, but...
1: Why are you going to throw elder in there?
0: I like to say that you are Gen X adjacent.
1: Mm.
0: You're an elder millennial with Gen X tendencies. How about that?
1: I don't know. I like to be my millennial self.
0: I read a thing the other day that said that being in Gen X,
1: mm-hmm.
0: it was the greatest time to be a kid. It's the worst time to be an adult.
1: I would agree with that.
0: Because apparently we had it good as Gen X kids.
1: Mm-hmm.
0: And just in time for reading that, I saw another story about how before things were trendy, Gen X kids and Gen X was already doing it.
1: Mm.
0: And there were a lot of things that brought back nice memories, I should say, about like things that were in this story. And the one that I particularly jumped on was pioneering internet and digital culture, because that meant that we were the ones, Gen X were the ones that grew up first having computers at home, and we were the first ones to get online.
1: Gen X?
0: Yes.
1: Really?
0: Don't sit there and say that millennials were the first ones, because you guys were too young.
1: You're only 4 years older than me.
0: I understand this.
1: So, I don't understand.
0: I was in high school when I was on America Online.
1: Yeah, I was in middle school.
0: And I was on Prodigy and CompuServe.
1: Yeah. CompuServe. Wow, have not heard that term in a while.
0: I know, right?
1: Wow.
0: I was a teenager in all the chat rooms doing the age, sex, location check.
1: See, I did that in college.
0: Yeah.
1: So I guess you...
0: Way ahead of you.
1: You crawled so I could...
0: That's right.
1: And do...
0: Gen X crawled so elder millennials could also crawl.
1: We crawled a little bit faster and we did it down and dirty.
0: Was there anything in this story that you sort of even identify? I understand that you're a millennial. But again, with Gen X tendencies.
1: I will give Gen X... This one, it says that you were kind of the first to champion alternative music.
0: Yes.
1: So I'll give you that one, because before you, it was, you know, the classic rock and the hair metal and stuff like that.
0: Mm-hmm.
1: So I will say that you guys kind of took the grunge torch and ran with it, and you kind of gave us new things.
0: I will say that elder Gen X are the ones that own the hair metal,
1: mm-hmm.
0: and younger Gen X, like me, are more of the alternative flannel shirt wearing sad kids.
1: But as you've gotten older, you've regressed, so I don't really understand.
0: What?
1: Now you only listen to Kelly Clarkson.
0: I'd like to say that my tastes are getting even better.
1: You only listen to Kelly Clarkson.
0: Better.
1: Yep.
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0: We got to talking about comfort TV shows, these ones that you just put on in the background. You don't even necessarily have to be paying attention to it because, mm-hmm. let's be honest, you've already seen this episode. But it's just something that doesn't intrude, doesn't interrupt. Like, if you're just trying to get some work done, you just need some noise.
1: Mm-hmm.
0: And, Jeremy, I feel like yours would almost lull me into, like, calmness.
1: You should try it. It's fantastic.
0: I've tried watching The Great British Bake Off. It's just...
1: But that's the thing. You don't actually watch it. You just listen to it. I'm telling you, Mary Berry talking about ganaches and soggy bottoms will lull you right to sleep.
0: 515-244-4933. What is your comfort TV show? Let's start with Cody.
2: My comfort show that I can have on just as background noise is the TV show Friends.
0: Oh, yes.
1: That's a good one, yeah.
0: I think that's going to be a lot of people's answer, especially in our generation.
1: Mm-hmm.
2: Yeah, Friends, I mean, I've watched episode after episode after episode to the point where I could repeat things from the episode before they even get to the part.
0: Yeah.
1: Pivot.
0: Cody, thanks for checking in today. Let's talk to Lee. Lee, you have a comfort TV show you like to watch?
3: MASH.
1: Ooh, MASH. That's a good one.
0: MASH is a good one.
1: I haven't seen that in so long.
0: You still watch it to this day?
3: Yep. I've got the whole season. Probably watched every program at least 100 times or more.
0: Holy moly.
1: Oof.
0: Although I guess, you know, some people, especially when it comes to Friends, I mean, dozens upon dozens of times that seen some of those episodes. David Anderson says Seinfeld or The Office. Those were the other two that I figured were going to be big answers.
1: Mm-hmm.
0: Let's see. Bill says the Bob Barker versions of Price is Right on Pluto.
1: Oh, interesting.
0: On the Pluto Network.
1: Interesting.
0: I didn't know they had those.
1: You didn't know there was a Pluto Network.
0: I knew there was a Pluto Network. It sounds like one of those Roku channels.
1: It sounds like a Disney character, so clearly you know about it.
0: Okay. He also watches Downton Abbey and the Golden Girls.
1: I do love Downton Abbey.
0: Troy Onder is with me, watches Scrubs.
1: Nice.
0: Also, That 70s Show or Seinfeld. Here's a vote for How I Met Your Mother. Growing Pains. Where do you watch some of these? Like, you can watch, like, all the seasons.
1: It's probably on that Roku channel thing that you were just talking smack about.
0: I'm not talking smack.
1: Right. Sure.
0: It's just, they got a lot of weird, they have a British baking channel.
1: It's amazing.
0: Okay.
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2: Today may be as perfect as a day as we're going to get for a while. Sunny with a high near 76. Just perfect. It's the perfect day. Not too hot, not too cold. Mostly clear tonight with a low around 50. And then tomorrow, increasing clouds with some spotty rain chances in the afternoon and evening. High near 79.
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90s at 9, continuing with our favorite songs from the 90s. This is the one where everybody wanted to either be Janet Jackson or be in a relationship with Janet Jackson. Remember this music video? She's got the hair up and the jeans and the bikini top. Yeah, definitely wanted to look like that when I grew up, and that did not happen. Oh, well. It's Janet Jackson, Love Will Never Do. It's 90s at 9 on KIOA.

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1: Every word of these stories is true, but the sound effects, well, those are all ours. All set for my story today, Jeremy?
2: Sure.
1: I'm going to try to challenge you this week.
2: Oh, no.
1: All right.
2: Okay.
1: Video caught a man's screams for help after police said he tried to rob a landscaping van, but ended up getting locked inside. Dean Young, who's 26, faces charges of burglary and criminal mischief after the incident last Wednesday. The Ring surveillance video shows him getting out of his car, crossing the street, and getting inside of the truck.
2: Woo.
1: The owner of the van locked the vehicle when he started landscaping.
2: He's raking.
1: Oh, that's a rake? I heard that sound, and I'm imagining one of those, like, scythes that, like, the Grim Reaper uses. Okay. That's when Young began screaming and kicking the van doors for help because he was locked inside.
2: Help me, I'm inside!
1: Young is heard screaming.
2: I bet it sounded just like that.
1: I'm sure he sounded just like a child.
2: Uh-huh.
1: A nearby homeowner said Young was banging on the door for a while, saying that he couldn't breathe. The surveillance captured officers getting Young out of the van. According to an arrest form, the landscapers did not let Young out of the van until police arrived. Officers said that there were machetes inside the truck, and he could have just come out and hurt anybody. So they left him in there.
2: I don't know.

0: like a machete. Sounds like my rake sound.
1: A little bit. Young is currently being held in jail. He was free on bail on a previous case. On Thursday, the judge set his bail at $1,500.
0: Judging!
1: But he will remain in jail. Imagine getting locked in the van that you're trying to steal.
0: You had a machete.
1: What are you going
0: to
1: do with a machete?
0: Use a machete to get out?
1: I don't know if you can machete your way out of a van.
0: I don't know. I feel like it would be like a can opener. Just step it through and...
1: I think you're overestimating the strength of a machete.
0: I've seen the movies.
1: Okay.
0: Just saying. All right, here we go. Your turn. Right. A Texas man has been arrested after police say he wrote... Sounds like he was running.
1: Scribbling.
0: Okay. The phrase...
1: Definitely not stolen.
0: On a stolen car. A detail that has drawn attention from investigators and the public. According to police...
1: Woo, woo, woo.
0: The suspect was apprehended...
1: Getcha.
0: ...in connection with a vehicle theft...
1: Yoink.
0: ...case in the state. Officers...
1: Howdy, Parks.
0: ...say... Howdy what?
1: Howdy, partners.
0: Oh. Okay. say the handwritten message...
1: Definitely not stolen.
0: ...was found on the car's interior, possibly as a taunt... or a mislead... to mislead investigators. The phrase appears to be a deliberate act...
1: purposely.
0: ...to suggest the vehicle... was not stolen,
1: yoink.
0: Which could have been intended to confuse authorities.
1: Bad boys.
0: Or to make the crime seem less serious. Police have not yet released the suspect's name or the exact location of the incident, but they have confirmed that the message
1: definitely not stolen
0: is part of the evidence being reviewed.
1: It's not like you can like have people write in transit on their license plate. Like, that's not how that works.
0: See, in my head, it was like when you lick the sucker. Claiming it.
1: Mine now. I licked it.
0: I definitely did not steal this. See, look. And you lick it.
1: Clearly, it's mine. I put my tongue on it.
0: I think that's what he was trying to do.
1: That is our sound effects theater this week. It's Luke and... 93.3
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2: If you need to be outside today, it's going to be the perfect day for it. Sunny, according to John Rivas over at KCCI, with a high near 76 degrees. See, just absolutely perfect. Mostly clear tonight with a low around 50, but then tomorrow, increasing clouds, some spotty rain chances in the afternoon and evening, maybe some wind gusts between 15 to 25 miles per hour, and a high near 79.
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0: in the afternoon and evening. Otherwise, it's going to be windy with a high near 79.
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0: Des Moines' greatest hits, 93.3 KIOA. Hey, good morning. I'm Hunter. And a question for you. Should you brush your teeth after drinking? I know it's kind of a weird question. After drinking alcohol. Yes, that's what I'm talking about. So this woman, she believes you are supposed to brush your teeth after drinking. After a bout of drinking, this Italian woman put the car she was driving in on cruise control, 60 miles per hour. She got out her toothbrush and started brushing her teeth. Obviously not paying attention to the road. She veered off the road, took out a long fence. She was treated at the hospital. She's going to be fine, but of course she's going to be charged with brushing her teeth and driving. I'm sorry, no, DUI.
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0: KCCI Storm Team 8 forecast. Man, if we could just like photocopy today, that'd be awesome. Sunny skies, 76, mostly clear tonight, low down to 50. Tomorrow, things change up. Clouds will start rolling in, spotty rain chances in the afternoon and evening, and it's going to be windy with a high near 79.
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I just came across this crazy fact. Did you know that chainsaws were invented for childbirth? Scottish doctors, 18th century, to cut through the pelvic bone during difficult childbirth. Oh, Lordy.

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Omaha's greatest hits, 93.3 KIOA. And did you see where that Northwest Iowa man, Doug Dearborn of Lorville, became Iowa's first big winner in the Millionaire for Life game? He stopped by Brew in Sac City and bought a cream soda and decided to buy a ticket too. He's taking the $2.2 million lump sum option. He's going to put some in for retirement, and he may even buy a new vehicle. He also owns two bars in Western Iowa, so it would be awesome if he said drinks on the house.

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When Jimmy kicks off the weekend, he'll have Sticks Cheap Trick tickets for you. 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

0: KCCI Storm Team 8 forecast. Beautiful, sunny and 76 today. Mostly clear tonight, low down to 50. Now tomorrow we'll have some clouds. It'll be kind of windy. And we'll have a chance of some rain, maybe, with a high near 79.
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0: Des Moines' greatest hits, 93.3 KIOA. 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Luke and Jeremy from the KIOA Morning Show, they're going to be hanging out. 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
3: KCCI Storm Team 8 forecast. Get out and enjoy this weather with sunny skies. Mostly clear tonight, low down to 50. Tomorrow's high will be 79. Going to be kind of windy, and we'll have a chance of some rain.
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Des Moines' greatest hits, 93.3 KIOA. Nothing wrong with a little bump and grind on a hump day, right? Thank you so much for listening on this beautiful sunny afternoon. 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

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And, of course, if you are looking for something to do, head on over to Waterworks Park for the Des Moines Beer Garden. 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

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It's KIOA. Happy birthday shout out this afternoon to Carissa Driscoll of Des Moines. 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
1: I'm Tony Jones, Des Moines Traffic Control, right shoulder accident, eastbound 235, right around MLK. Courtesy patrol is on scene. South and westbound 8035, running heavy already, just past 141, making your way south of Hickman. Northbounders on 35, you're going to find it a bit crowding coming up on that west mix. North and eastbound 8035, crowded in a couple different spots. First up out there near University, very slow behind that. Speeds are going to be dropping down into the teens. We're also seeing some slowing north and eastbound 8035 near 14th. And that's your smile powered traffic from Delta Dental of Iowa. For your smile, for your health, for your community.
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3: Here's your KCCI Storm T-Bay forecast. A gorgeous evening tonight, 54 overnight low, and tomorrow, partly cloudy, another windy day, high of 79. And Friday, I don't know about you, but I'm already looking forward to the weekend. Friday, partly cloudy for the men's game over at Mediacom Stadium, high near 90 on Friday. Woo! It's 78 and Tiffany.
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The King of Pop, Michael Jackson. My Michael movie still the biggest box office of 2026. 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

0: I'm Tony Jones, Des Moines Traffic Control. It's a busy ride around the metro. First up, we've got a couple different trouble spots. Crash eastbound 235 near MLK. Stall on 35 up in the Ankeny area. This is near First. Now, it's crowded in a bunch of different areas as well, like north and eastbound 235. You're going to find it slow coming up on that east mix. South and westbound 8035, heavy from 141 down to Douglas. Remains slow, though, all the way to University. Speaking of 8035 and University, as you're traveling north and eastbound, going to be slow getting off that ramp from westbound 235 up towards University. Speeds through that stretch, they're going to dip down into the teens in spots. And that's your smile-powered traffic from Dell to Dental of Iowa. 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

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Miss a day, miss a lot. 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
1: I'm Tony Jones, Des Moines Traffic Control. We have a wreck coming in. You're going to find this crash on 235. It's eastbound right around 63rd. It's already bottlenecking behind it. Now, the wreck is off to the right shoulder, pushing hard on that far right lane, so things are slowing up. That's stretching back towards 22nd. There's some curiosity slowing in the westbound lanes at 235, right around that accident scene. North and eastbound, 8035, still very slow out near University. And that's your smile-powered traffic from Delta Dental of Iowa. For your smile, for your health, for your community.
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3: Your KCCI Storm teammate forecast. Just a few clouds tonight, 50 for a low. Now tomorrow, it's going to be partly cloudy and it's going to be a windy day. High near 80. And Friday, partly cloudy, high near 90.
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OA. Thank you so much for jamming out this afternoon. And I want you to jam out with me on Friday at 5. Oh, yeah. It's Jimmy's weekend kickoff. It's going to be a jam. And I've got tickets to see Stitch and Cheap Trick coming to the Lawrence of the Amphitheater.

0: Des Moines' greatest hits, 93.3, it's KIOA. What a gorgeous day today. A beautiful afternoon, out for a stroll. Get out and soak up the sun and enjoy some of this great fresh air. 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